cold disturbs your family's sleep, Vicks VapoRub relieves cough, nasal congestion, headaches and muscle aches. They sleep, you sleep. 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

0: Yeah, there you go. Phil Mack and Say You Love Me, John Hogan with Jalabo, Andrea Warnock and Take Me By The Hand and Spin Me Round. Yeah.
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And you've just been listening to a song there from the Mavericks and The Things You Said to Me. 15 minutes past 2 p.m. Here we go with the Judds. You have Winona and her mum Naomi. It was a number one hit for them back in 1984. And Mama, He's Crazy, written by Kenny Odell.

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started. I laughed and said, so long. I was too proud in front of the crowd to say that I was wrong.

Jean Watson there, and give her my best. Heading over now to Aussie gentleman Daryl Lamb, and track number 10 is Constantly Amazed. This song was written by Stoney Edwards. Here we go with Aussie gentleman Daryl Lamb.

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Wuthering Heights day ever. Winter solstice, 21st of June, noon, at the Australian Standing Stones in Glen Innes. Dance classes, 16th to 20th

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1: It's 21 minutes past 7. Good morning to you, Colin and Grandpa. Arthur Blanche, Jim Wesley. If I had television on my telephone.

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One, I'll Fly Away Some Golden Day by Jack Hunt.

0: life that I once had, thinking of the mates I knew who sadly passed away, and I'd like to think they're waiting for me just to say good day. And I can see their faces now: Tom Willoughby, Jim McGuire, Ray Crawford, Barry Crawford, Brian Gill, Jack Gill, Alan Bennett, Stumpy Timmons, John Huey, Kevin Smokey Dawson, Johnny Pierce, Basil Golan, Les White, Johnny Roberts, Neville Shields, Johnny Goodell. Yes, the rodeo is over. For me, I guess I know. And I hope I'll meet those mates again when it comes my time to go.
1: Eight and a half minutes past eight. Good morning to you, June 19 men, Johnny Weston.

And welcome to the 50s there with three coins in the fountain. And the fountain mentioned was the Trevi Fountain. We'll have a song now from Marion Worth. And in his own quiet way, Marion Worth.

Heading over now to Aussie gentleman Jade Hurley and All I Have to Do Is Dream, a duet with Chit Conway, written by Bord O'Brien. Jade Hurley.